You're busy. We get it. So are we. Gathering news and telling stories about our community. Now, for busy folks like us, all the news of the day comes in one handy-dandy email. 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
8: Tonight, mainly cloudy, chance of showers and thunderstorms, and a low of 9. Tomorrow, mainly sunny and windy, a high of 24. On Tuesday, periods of rain, 24 degrees, and showers and windy for Wednesday, a high of 19. Current weather conditions can be found anytime on your West Central online app. I'm Judy Peters.
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5: Tonight, mainly cloudy, chance of showers and thunderstorms, and a low of 9. Tomorrow, mainly sunny and windy, a high of 24. On Tuesday, periods of rain, 24 degrees. And showers and windy for Wednesday, a high of 19. Current weather conditions can be found anytime on your West Central Online app. I'm Judy Peters.
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1: The Norm Nigam World Series of Mud and Dirt Drags are back on July 24th and 25th with competitors from all over North America. 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There will be everything from mud and dirt drags to freestyle motocross and snowmobile, as well as live music. 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
8: Tonight, mainly cloudy, chance of showers and thunderstorms, and a low of 9. Tomorrow, mainly sunny and windy, a high of 24. On Tuesday, periods of rain, 24 degrees. And showers and windy for Wednesday, a high of 19. Current weather conditions can be found anytime on your West Central online app. I'm Judy Peters.
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6: Tonight, mainly cloudy, chance of showers and thunderstorms, and a low of 9. Tomorrow, mainly sunny and windy, a high of 24. On Tuesday, periods of rain, 24 degrees, and showers and windy for Wednesday, a high of 19. Current weather conditions can be found anytime on your West Central online app. I'm Judy Peters.
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1: Saddle up for a Western-themed teddy bear picnic in front of the Kindersley Library on Saturday, June 20th from 1 to 3. 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
4: Tonight, mainly cloudy, chance of showers and thunderstorms, and a low of 9. Tomorrow, mainly sunny and windy, a high of 24. On Tuesday, periods of rain, 24 degrees. And showers and windy for Wednesday, a high of 19. Current weather conditions can be found anytime on your West Central online app. I'm Judy Peters.
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6: Tonight, mainly cloudy, chance of showers and thunderstorms, and a low of 9. Tomorrow, mainly sunny and windy, a high of 24. On Tuesday, periods of rain, 24 degrees, and showers and windy for Wednesday, a high of 19. Current weather conditions can be found anytime on your West Central Online app. I'm Judy Peters.
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0: 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It's Canada's team. And CJYM 1330 is here with every pitch, stolen base, and home run.
1: Guerrero with a fly ball to right. 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It is gone.
0: 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We bring the game. You bring the hot dogs and peanuts.
1: Got him! Jeff Hoffman strikes out Cody Bellinger, and the Blue Jays have done it.
0: From the first pitch to the final out, your home for Toronto Blue Jays baseball is CJYM 1330.
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4: Tonight, mainly cloudy, chance of showers and thunderstorms, and a low of 9. Tomorrow, mainly sunny and windy, a high of 24. On Tuesday, periods of rain, 24 degrees, and showers and windy for Wednesday, a high of 19. Current weather conditions can be found anytime on your West Central online app. I'm Judy Peters.
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7: Tonight, mainly cloudy, chance of showers and thunderstorms and a low of 9. Tomorrow, mainly sunny and windy, a high of 24. On Tuesday, periods of rain, 24 degrees. And showers and windy for Wednesday, a high of 19. Current weather conditions can be found anytime on your West Central online app. I'm Judy Peters.
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1: There's a sports day happening in Fisk on June 20th. There will be a breakfast starting the day off with a cash-only event from 8 to 10 at the Fisk Hall, lunch at the Sports Grounds booth from 10 to 4, and conclude with a supper and fair at the hall from 5 to 7. There will be a country fair exhibition, kids baseball, slow pitch, and pickleball, as well as a fun dog show and horseback trail ride. Head on down and have some fun in Fisk on June 20th. And if you have an event or a fundraiser to share for your community, you can post it for free on the West Central online events page.
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0: Jays baseball is more than a game. 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
1: Guerrero with a fly ball to right. He's hit it well. It is gone.
0: Live Blue Jays baseball. We bring the game. You bring the hot dogs and peanuts.
1: Got him! Strikes out Cody Bellinger, and the Blue Jays have done it.
0: From the first pitch to the final out, your home for Toronto Blue Jays baseball is CJYM 1330.
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6: Tonight, mainly cloudy, chance of showers and thunderstorms, and a low of 9. Tomorrow, mainly sunny and windy, a high of 24. On Tuesday, periods of rain, 24 degrees, and showers and windy for Wednesday, a high of 19. Current weather conditions can be found anytime on your West Central Online app. I'm Judy Peters.
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8: Tonight, mainly cloudy, chance of showers and thunderstorms, and a low of 9. Tomorrow, mainly sunny and windy, a high of 24. On Tuesday, periods of rain, 24 degrees, and showers and windy for Wednesday, a high of 19. Current weather conditions can be found anytime on your West Central online app. I'm Judy Peters.
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9: Tonight, mainly cloudy, chance of showers and thunderstorms, and a low of 9. Tomorrow, mainly sunny and windy, a high of 24. On Tuesday, periods of rain, 24 degrees, and showers and windy for Wednesday, a high of 19. Current weather conditions can be found anytime on your West Central Online app. I'm Judy Peters.
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10: Tonight, mainly cloudy, chance of showers and thunderstorms, and a low of 9. Tomorrow, mainly sunny and windy, a high of 24. On Tuesday, periods of rain, 24 degrees, and showers and windy for Wednesday, a high of 19. Current weather conditions can be found anytime on your West Central online app. I'm Judy Peters.
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3: A mix of sun and cloud today, windy and 24 degrees. The UV index 7 or high. Tonight, mainly cloudy, chance of showers and thunderstorms, and a low of 9. Tomorrow, mainly sunny and windy, a high of 24. On Tuesday, periods of rain, 24 degrees, and showers and windy for Wednesday, a high of 19. Current weather conditions can be found anytime on your West Central online app. I'm Judy Peters.
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2: A mix of sun and cloud today, windy and 24 degrees. The UV index 7 or high. Tonight, mainly cloudy, chance of showers and thunderstorms, and a low of 9. Tomorrow, mainly sunny and windy, a high of 24. On Tuesday, periods of rain, 24 degrees, and showers and windy for Wednesday, a high of 19. Current weather conditions can be found anytime on your West Central online app. I'm Judy Peters.
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1: 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It is gone.
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1: Got him! F. Hoffman strikes out Cody Bellinger, and the Blue Jays have done it.
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2: A mix of sun and cloud today, windy and 24 degrees. The UV index, 7 or high. Tonight, mainly cloudy, chance of showers and thunderstorms, and a low of 9. Tomorrow, mainly sunny and windy, a high of 24. On Tuesday, periods of rain, 24 degrees, and showers and windy for Wednesday, a high of 19. Current weather conditions can be found anytime on your West Central online app. I'm Judy Peters.
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5: A mix of sun and cloud today, windy and 24 degrees. The UV index, 7 or high. Tonight, mainly cloudy, chance of showers and thunderstorms, and a low of 9. Tomorrow, mainly sunny and windy, a high of 24. On Tuesday, periods of rain, 24 degrees, and showers and windy for Wednesday, a high of 19. Current weather conditions can be found anytime on your West Central online app. I'm Judy Peters.
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5: A mix of sun and cloud today, windy and 24 degrees. The UV index, 7 or high. Tonight, mainly cloudy, chance of showers and thunderstorms, and a low of 9. Tomorrow, mainly sunny and windy, a high of 24. On Tuesday, periods of rain, 24 degrees, and showers and windy for Wednesday, a high of 19. Current weather conditions can be found anytime on your West Central online app. I'm Judy Peters.
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2: A mix of sun and cloud today, windy and 24 degrees. The UV index, 7 or high. Tonight, mainly cloudy, chance of showers and thunderstorms, and a low of 9. Tomorrow, mainly sunny and windy, a high of 24. On Tuesday, periods of rain, 24 degrees, and showers and windy for Wednesday, a high of 19. Current weather conditions can be found anytime on your West Central Online app. I'm Judy Peters.
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2: A mix of sun and cloud today, windy and 24 degrees. The UV index, 7 or high. Tonight, mainly cloudy, chance of showers and thunderstorms, and a low of 9. Tomorrow, mainly sunny and windy, a high of 24. On Tuesday, periods of rain, 24 degrees, and showers and windy for Wednesday, a high of 19. Current weather conditions can be found anytime on your West Central online app. I'm Judy Peters.
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1: 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Jeff Hoffman strikes out Cody Bellinger, and the Blue Jays have done it.
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2: A mix of sun and cloud today, windy and 24 degrees. The UV index, 7 or high. Tonight, mainly cloudy, chance of showers and thunderstorms, and a low of 9. Tomorrow, mainly sunny and windy, a high of 24. On Tuesday, periods of rain, 24 degrees, and showers and windy for Wednesday, a high of 19. Current weather conditions can be found anytime on your West Central online app. I'm Judy Peters.
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5: A mix of sun and cloud today, windy and 24 degrees. The UV index, 7 or high. Tonight, mainly cloudy, chance of showers and thunderstorms, and a low of 9. Tomorrow, mainly sunny and windy, a high of 24. On Tuesday, periods of rain, 24 degrees, and showers and windy for Wednesday, a high of 19. Current weather conditions can be found anytime on your West Central online app. I'm Judy Peters.
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3: A mix of sun and cloud today, windy and 24 degrees. The UV index 7 or high. Tonight, mainly cloudy, chance of showers and thunderstorms, and a low of 9. Tomorrow, mainly sunny and windy, a high of 24. On Tuesday, periods of rain, 24 degrees, and showers and windy for Wednesday, a high of 19. Current weather conditions can be found anytime on your West Central online app. I'm Judy Peters.
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1: Guerrero with a fly ball to right. He's hit it well. It is gone.
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1: Got him! F. Hoffman strikes out Cody Bellinger, and the Blue Jays have done it.
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2: A mix of sun and cloud today, windy and 24 degrees. The UV index, 7 or high. Tonight, mainly cloudy, chance of showers and thunderstorms, and a low of 9. Tomorrow, mainly sunny and windy, a high of 24. On Tuesday, periods of rain, 24 degrees, and showers and windy for Wednesday, a high of 19. Current weather conditions can be found anytime on your West Central online app. I'm Judy Peters.
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3: A mix of sun and cloud today, windy and 24 degrees. The UV index, 7 or high. Tonight, mainly cloudy, chance of showers and thunderstorms, and a low of 9. Tomorrow, mainly sunny and windy, a high of 24. On Tuesday, periods of rain, 24 degrees, and showers and windy for Wednesday, a high of 19. Current weather conditions can be found anytime on your West Central online app. I'm Judy Peters.
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0: brand new week. Good Monday morning. I'm Rob Carney. Hey, I've said it before. You know you've had a good weekend when you're exhausted on Monday morning. That's me. I'll do my best for you here. Extra cup of coffee this morning, you know what I mean? Coming up today, Her Voice, presented by CCAN on Golden West Radio, celebrating the women in the communities we serve, recognizing their contributions, their leadership, their innovation. And today, we'll feature Jacqueline Hoffman from West Central Saskatchewan, living her best life, which is focused on helping others do the same. We'll share her story. After a decent weekend across most of the province, we're back to unsettled conditions. Showers and thunder showers a possibility for a couple of days, with rain settling in for many Tuesday night and Wednesday. We got your local forecast on the way. Carolina Hurricanes, Stanley Cup champions. They disposed of the Golden Knights in Vegas last night. Details on the way. Baseball. We'll get you all caught up on your local Western Canadian Baseball League teams and the Blue Jays. Saskatchewan Rough Riders 1-0 to start a new CFL season. I'll share that story. And we'll spin the records you're here to listen to. From Harlequin, Burton Cummings, Paul Simon and more. 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This is Monday, June the 15th, 2026. And today is a great day to be alive.
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0: Harlequin on Saskatchewan's Best Music. I'm Rob Carney. Obviously, if you're listening to the radio right now, you're an early riser like me, and you may have not stayed up to watch the hockey game last night. Well, let me tell you, the Carolina Hurricanes are Stanley Cup champions. They went into Game 6 in Vegas last night with a 3-2 series lead, and they beat the Golden Knights 3-0. Taylor Hall opened up the scoring.
1: Here's a lead deep. Taylor Hall is in. Hall with a shot. Scores! The icebreaker goes to Carolina.
0: Yeah, that was just 3 minutes and 47 seconds into the first period, and that's all they needed. That was the winning goal. The Canes going on to a 3-0 win. Jackson Blake, 7th of the season, he added that one a little later on in the second period. And in the third period, into an empty net, Nikolai Ehlers, the former Winnipeg Jet, scored to put it away. So 3-0, the Hurricanes beat the Golden Knights and are Stanley Cup champions for 2026. And that, on this June the 15th, wraps up hockey season. They'll be back at it in a couple of months.
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5: A mix of sun and cloud is expected across the region today, making for another pleasant day overall. In Kindersley and Central areas, look for a high of 25 degrees with north winds between 20 and 40. Similar conditions are expected in Unity and surrounding communities north, where the high will also reach 25. Then further south to Leader and area, temperatures climb to 27 today with northwest winds gusting throughout the day as well. Tonight, expect a 30% chance of showers moving into the region, overnight lows falling between 12 and 13 as winds ease and become light. Tomorrow then brings a greater chance of unsettled weather with highs ranging from 20 to 25 degrees, gusty winds, and a 30% chance of rain during the day. Then showers remain possible tomorrow night, lows around 13 degrees. Download the West Central online app for all the latest local information. I'm Cooper Douglas.
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0: Did you know the Everly Brothers originally recorded this song back in 1960? Nazareth made it a hit 15 years later. It's called Love Hurts. It's on Saskatchewan's Best Music.

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0: Burton taking to social media on the weekend as the Guess Who takes a break from touring, writing, "Thank you, Canada, for a wonderful run of shows. It has been a pleasure bringing our Taking It Back tour to cities across the country. Later this summer, we'll be back with shows in Ottawa, Vancouver, and Victoria. Up next, we'll be heading to the United States, kicking things off in Minneapolis." Yeah, that's right. 10 days from tonight, the Guess Who back on tour in the USA.
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3: The 35th annual Roadkill Cruise is happening on Main Street in Rosetown on Friday, June 19th from 5 to 9 p.m. There will be a hamburger barbecue from 5 to 7 with all the proceeds going to the Alex Ocetus Foundation. That's the 35th annual Roadkill Cruise in Rosetown, June 19th from 5 to 9. 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
1: Rob Carney in the Morning.
0: With April Wine and one of two singles that charted from their eighth studio album called Harder, Faster. It's Say Hello on Saskatchewan's Best Music.

0: Kenny Loggins, Saskatchewan Space Music. Good Monday morning. I'm Rob Carney. So on Friday, we told you that the Ministry of Agriculture has spring seeding at 93% complete across the province. So it's time to brush up on your skills on the farm. Farmers and agronomists signing up to sharpen their skills at Crop Diagnostic School later this summer. Crop Extension Specialist Shannon Chant says the event offers practical, hands-on training in the field.
1: We're looking at July 29th and 30th for the event this year. Both days are exactly the same, so you'd pick one or the other. We'll have stations on insects, weeds, diseases, herbicides, and soils. I am really looking forward to it. It's a lot of great information.
0: Participants will get a crop diagnostic handbook along with useful tools to take home. The sessions run July 29th and 30th in Swift Current. And like she said, both days offering the same programming, so you pick one or the other. Registration is available through Eventbrite, and you can find more on this story in the local Ag News section of your local Golden West website today.
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0: Jordan Lightfoot, Carefree Highway, Saskatchewan's Bands Music, Saskatchewan football fans traveling the highways on the weekend to see the Saskatchewan Rough Riders open up defense of their Grey Cup championship at Mosaic Stadium Saturday night. What a game. Most enjoyable. 31-27, the final score. The Saskatchewan Rough Riders victorious in game one. Trevor Harris looked really, really good. He completed a lot of passes. As a matter of fact, he completed 30 of 36 for 417 yards, 3 touchdowns, no interceptions. Kian Schaefer-Baker was targeted 13 times, caught 11 passes. So the Riders off to a 1-0 start, which is awesome. They take on the Stampeders in Calgary this coming Saturday night. Baseball. Let's switch to baseball. Western Canadian Baseball League got the scores from yesterday. Saskatoon Barrie still in first place in the WCBL East Division. They beat the Swift Current 57s 9-5 last night. But the Moose Jaw Miller Express are right on their heels. The Miller Express have won 6 straight, including a 19-6 win over the Beavers in Weyburn last night. So Moose Jaw now just a half game behind the first place Barrie's. Action tonight includes Regina at Swift Current. And then tomorrow, Swift Current travels to Moose Jaw and Saskatoon. We'll go to Regina to play the Red Sox. Blue Jays, not so good on the weekend. They lost 2 of 3 to the Yankees. The Jays will travel to Boston today for a 3-game series against the Red Sox starting tomorrow night. And that game tomorrow night, of course, will be on Golden West Radio, CFYM 1210 Kindersley, CJYM 1330 Rosetown, and AM 1190 Weyburn. And in case you missed it, hockey season is officially over. It ended on June the 14th, which is too far into the summer for me. The Carolina Hurricanes shut out the Vegas Golden Knights 3-0, taking the series 4-2.
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3: Now, your West Central Online weather.
4: A mix of sun and cloud is expected across the region today, making for another pleasant day overall. In Kindersley and central areas, look for a high of 25 degrees with north winds between 20 and 40. Similar conditions are expected in Unity and surrounding communities north, where the high will also reach 25. Then further south to Leader and area, temperatures climb to 27 today with northwest winds gusting throughout the day as well. Tonight, expect a 30% chance of showers moving into the region, overnight lows falling between 12 and 13 as winds ease and become light. Tomorrow then brings a greater chance of unsettled weather, with highs ranging from 20 to 25 degrees, gusty winds, and a 30% chance of rain during the day. Then showers remain possible tomorrow night, lows around 13 degrees. Download the West Central Online app for all the latest local information. I'm Cooper Douglas.
5: Rob Carney in the morning.
0: This was Paul Simon's first single as a solo artist, and he knew he had something going when it peaked at number 4 on the Billboard Singles Chart. It was back in 1972. It's Mother and Child Reunion. It's on Saskatchewan's Best Music.

0: classic hit from Billy Joel. Good morning, I'm Rob Carney. Hey, did you play the lottery on the weekend? I did. Got a free play, so I won the lottery. Got a free play on Lotomax. Nobody won the Lotomax jackpot of $15 million, so it's carried over. Somebody in Ontario did match 6 of 7 plus the bonus. That ticket's worth $170,000. Lotto 649. Somebody in Alberta matched 6 of 6, taking home $5 million. That'd work, right? And somebody in Ontario won $1 million in the Gold Ball jackpot. So the Gold Ball now, $14 million on Wednesday. The Lotomax jackpot tomorrow, an estimated $20 million. Good luck.
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12: We'll see a mix of sun and cloud across west central Saskatchewan today, with warm temperatures and breezy conditions expected throughout. Kindersley and area can expect a high of 25 degrees, along with north winds of 20 to 40 in the forecast. Unity and north seeing much of the same, with a high of 25 and continued gusting winds. Further south, the Leader area is headed for a high of 27 degrees under partly sunny skies, northwest winds remaining brisk, before tonight sees a 30% chance of showers moving into the forecast, overnight lows settling near 12 to 13, winds diminishing through the evening as well. Looking ahead to tomorrow, expect cooler temperatures, highs between 20 and 25 degrees, with gusty winds still in the forecast, a chance of showers during the day and into the evening. More rains possible at night, lows hovering around 13 degrees. Get the latest forecast by downloading the West Central Online app. I'm Cooper Douglas.
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0: don't know. Monday morning's not a good time to raise a little hell. Trooper, Saskatchewan's best music. Leave it till later in the week, won't you? They were having a lot of fun in Estevan on the weekend. You know, I mentioned earlier this morning, you know you had a good weekend when you get to work on Monday and you're exhausted. That's me. Put your hand up. The Energy City X in Estevan on the weekend. Looks like they had a lot of fun there. All the details at discoverestevan.com this morning. Such an exciting time of year. The school year is winding down and it's fair season. The Midway moving into Moose Jaw this week. The rides will start going up probably today. The Moose Jaw Hometown Fair is next on the docket. The big parade goes Thursday night, with the fair taking place Friday, Saturday, and Sunday.
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2: Fox Valley is kicking off a fun weekend on June 26th with the Richmond Rockets versus the Climax Cardinals. 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Then June 27th and 28th will be the 32nd annual Mixed Slow Pitch Tournament. 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That's the 32nd annual Mixed Slow Pitch Tournament in Fox Valley, June 26th to 28th. And if you have an event or a fundraiser to share for your community, you can post it for free on the West Central online events page.
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0: Their Farewell to Friends tour continues this summer with a handful of shows, including June the 26th in Prince Albert, and they'll open up for the Guess Who on their Taking It Back tour later this summer in August at Save On Arena in Victoria. A legendary band called Chilliwack. 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

0: 12-13 for the region, with the same winds becoming light into the evening. Tomorrow could be a rainy day with highs of 20-25, gusting winds, and a 30% chance of rain in the forecast. Continued showers also expected at night with lows of about 13. Wednesday then back to a mix of sun and cloud, highs of 19-20 with more cloud cover expected into the evening, lows moving down around 10. Thursday another mix, this time seeing a 30% chance of showers and high of 18 before skies clear out at night with lows of 7. Then Friday back to sunshine with nice highs of 20 in the forecast, some cloud cover entering at night with a low of 11 into the weekend. Stay weather ready, stream us anytime and anywhere by downloading the West Central Online app.
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0: West Texas Intermediate is down $4.40 to $80.48 a barrel, and Brent crude is down $4.14 to $83.19 a barrel. Natural gas is down 1.47% to 3.04 per gigajoule. Western Canadian Select is sitting flat at $72.53 a barrel. Tune in every day for updated oil and gas prices.
2: The Director of Conservation with the Miwasan Valley Authority is developing a native seed bank for the prairies. Remy Grills got the idea while he was in the Nuffield Canada Scholarship Program, which allowed him to travel to 7 countries. He's involved in creating the Native Seed Producers of Canada, similar to an organization he saw in Germany, where they share ideas and resources to grow the native seed industry.
3: It is estimated that there is less than 14% of our native prairie grasslands left in Saskatchewan. And across Manitoba and Alberta and Saskatchewan, average less than 20%. And so as we start seeing these grasslands disappear, that material is becoming more and more important for either restoration projects or putting in areas that are maybe highly erodible, that maybe should have not been cropped and put back down for restoration projects, or for areas that we need to do restoration in terms of pipeline work as well.
2: For Golden West, I'm Glendalee Allen Voss.
1: He's Southern Saskatchewan's sunrise sensei from border to border. Rob Carney in the morning on 1210 CFYM.

0: the Spin Doctors. Two Princes, Saskatchewan's best music. Hi there, I'm Rob Carney. Two Princes. It strikes me our Prime Minister, Mark Carney, is going to be living the life of a royal in the coming days. He is on his way today to France for a G7 summit, and it reminded me of all the talk around the food he's been eating on airlines. He's made a number of trips during his first year in office, and the opposition dug into it to see the kind of food he's been eating and the kind of food we've been buying for him on these trips. Veal, beef tenderloin and bordelaise sauce, red wine, braised beef, Scottish salmon fillets. Not just any salmon fillet, and not a canned salmon. No, no, Scottish salmon fillets. For breakfast and desserts, he's had smoked Gouda omelets with sausage and creme brulee, cheesecake, chocolate mousse. It all cost, according to the opposition, over $524,000. That's how much he spent on food, on airlines, in his first year in office. And I wonder, how does he stay so slim and trim?
1: Blue Jays baseball is more than a game. It's Canada's team. And CJYM 1330 is here with every pitch, stolen base, and home run.
2: Guerrero with a fly ball to right. He's hit it well. It is.
1: Blue Jays baseball. We bring the game. You bring the hot dogs and peanuts.
2: Got him! Jeff Hoffman strikes out Cody Bellinger, and the Blue Jays have done it.
1: From the first pitch to the final out,
3: your home
1: for Toronto Blue Jays baseball
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0: Classic hits, Saskatchewan's best music. Hi there, I'm Rob Carney. So I need to make an online booking this morning for Saturday, and I need to do it right at 6 a.m. And if you don't get it done within a few minutes, you lose your turn, okay? So you got to get her done. And I'm talking about booking a tee time for this weekend, okay? It's my responsibility for the three guys I play with on Saturday mornings to get us a tee time around the time that they like to play. So it's heavy pressure for me every Monday morning. And oh boy, if you forget, you're in trouble, right? Well, I was right on the ball this morning, and it all worked fine. But it struck me as I'm sitting here waiting to punch into the website at exactly 6 a.m., my iPhone, my smartphone, is perfectly in sync with my work computer. And I thought, that's the World Wide Web. That's, what is this? Something's happening. How could this be? So I looked it up and found out it's no accident. And it took me back to a time when I was a little boy and I had a wind-up watch. And if it would stop, I wanted to set it to the perfect time, right? Now, you could check the clock in the house, but we used to have a phone number, a local phone number. We could phone time. I still remember the number. I kind of want to call it to see if anybody answers, actually. Maybe I should do that. But I remember the number. You'd phone, and it would ring once, and then this woman would come on a recording, and she would say, at the tone, the time is 8:24 and 30 seconds. And then you'd wait for the tone, and you'd know exactly what time it was. Those days are gone. We always know exactly what time it is now. More coming up. Time on my daily commentary.
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7: A mix of sun and cloud is expected across the region today, making for another pleasant day overall. In Kindersley and central areas, look for a high of 25 degrees with north winds between 20 and 40. Similar conditions are expected in Unity and surrounding communities north, where the high will also reach 25. Then further south to Leader and area, temperatures climb to 27 today with northwest winds gusting throughout the day as well. Tonight, expect a 30% chance of showers moving into the region, overnight lows falling between 12 and 13 as winds ease and become light. Tomorrow then brings a greater chance of unsettled weather, with highs ranging from 20 to 25 degrees, gusty winds, and a 30% chance of rain during the day. Then showers remain possible tomorrow night, lows around 13 degrees. Download the West Central online app for all the latest local information. I'm Cooper Douglas.
8: 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Carney's comments.
0: You ever notice your computer and your phone are on the exact same time? Not close, not give or take. I'm talking down to the second, like they're on some secret synchronized swimming team. Back in the day, your microwave said 12, your VCR said 7:43, and your car clock was living in 1998. Time was more of a suggestion. But now we've got atomic clocks, machines so precise they won't lose a second in a million years, according to my research on the World Wide Web. And your devices? They're constantly checking in, like needy friends. Your phone talks to GPS satellites in space just to confirm it's Tuesday. Meanwhile, I still don't know what day it is half the time. And it's all synchronized globally, meaning someone in Saskatchewan, someone in Tokyo, and someone in Paris are all agreeing on the exact same second. So yes, your phone and your computer being perfectly in sync, that's not a coincidence. That's decades of science, satellites, and atomic physics. And somehow, you're still late for your meeting. Time is flawless. We are not. I'm Rob Carney.

0: classic hit from Duran Duran on Saskatchewan's Best Music. I'm Rob Carney. Her Voice, presented by CCAN, Canada's seed partner. Today on this radio program, we are featuring Jacqueline Hoffman, the CEO of Prairie Sky Recovery in West Central Saskatchewan. It's a family business, helping people overcome their addictions by putting in the time and effort needed to assist clients during their toughest times and helping them continue on a healing journey. Jacqueline tells us the work is challenging and at sometimes exhausting, but most worthwhile when the goals are set and met. Success stories? She has a number she can share.
1: I remember one particular time, and this is maybe the idea of being private and being able to pivot and kind of really see the need for something and being able to address it rather than it being like too bureaucratic to address. We had this gentleman. He was in early stages of fatherhood. So his baby was maybe a month old, and the family wanted to get him into treatment, and he refused to leave his wife and his child, and was like, no, I can't do this. I can't abandon her. And she was really wanting him to attend as well. But I mean, just, you know, the idea of this brand new baby, it was just too much for him. So they were actually from Manitoba. And I said to them, I'm like, and it was summertime. And I said, do you guys have a camper? And they're like, yeah. And I said, do you think that maybe they would consider staying in the camper while he's in treatment? And so the mom thought this was a great idea, and she talked to the wife, and yes, the wife was willing to do this. So we actually set up the camper in the Wilkie campground. So it was like not on the grounds necessarily, but like 15 minutes away. And we were able to also add, so we added an additional visitation time for him so that he got to see mom and baby quite frequently. But we also set up marriage counseling while he was in treatment. So that is probably that's a proud moment for me, because we were able to get him into recovery, but also like he stayed in recovery after treatment. So for me, the idea that we were able to problem solve and think outside the box and able to kind of tailor that stay for him, really, that's honestly such a proud moment for me. I'm so grateful that we were able to find a solution.
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10: Now, your West Central Online weather. We'll see a mix of sun and cloud across west central Saskatchewan today, with warm temperatures and breezy conditions expected throughout. Kindersley and area can expect a high of 25 degrees, along with north winds of 20 to 40 in the forecast. Unity and north seeing much of the same, with a high of 25 and continued gusting winds. Further south, the Leader area is headed for a high of 27 degrees under partly sunny skies, northwest winds remaining brisk, before tonight sees a 30% chance of showers moving into the forecast, overnight lows settling near 12 to 13, winds diminishing through the evening as well. Looking ahead to tomorrow, expect cooler temperatures, highs between 20 and 25 degrees, with gusty winds still in the forecast, a chance of showers during the day and into the evening. More rains possible at night, lows hovering around 13 degrees. Get the latest forecast by downloading the West Central online app. I'm Cooper Douglas.
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0: Streetheart, Saskatchewan's best music. Top of the morning to you. I'm Rob Carney. If you were listening to the Daily Commentary earlier this hour, I talked about time and how our clocks, our clocks on our phones and our computers are in sync, like right to the split second these days. And earlier in the hour, I was talking about how we used to get the time. And part of that process was phoning a number to get the time. We had a local number in Moose Jaw that you could phone, and a recording would come on, and this female voice would come on and say, at the tone, the time is 8:31 and 30 seconds. And then the tone would play, beep. Well, I still remember that number, and I have looked it up. I was going to call it just for fun, but it's in service. It's a medical center. So I wonder if they still get calls for the time of day. I guess I could phone and ask. But I don't think I will.
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2: The Legion in Kindersley is hosting a steak supper fundraiser on Thursday, June 18th from 5 to 8. It'll be $40 a person and includes a ribeye steak, salads, buns, and a dessert. They will also have a 50-50 draw and silent auction, as well as cocktails for $6 each. That's a steak supper fundraiser for the Legion in Kindersley, June 18th. And if you have an event or a fundraiser to share for your community, you can post it for free on the West Central online events page.
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0: So earlier we talked about the fact that the Energy City X wrapped up on the weekend in Estevan. Next up on the fair circuit is Moose Jaw's hometown fair this week. And they're looking forward to Frontier Days in Swift Current. It's that time of year. We'll talk about Frontier Days and more with our Cross Saskatchewan checkup with SwiftCurrentOnline.com and 570 CKSW coming up after 9 o'clock.

0: Music that makes you feel good. That's Glass Tiger. They'll be appearing at the Gateway Festival in beautiful Bengough, Saskatchewan next month. Good morning. I'm Rob Carney. Earlier this morning, we were talking about the fact that Saskatchewan Rough Riders are 1-0. They won their season opener at Mosaic Stadium, 31-27 over the BC Lions. And I mentioned that quarterback Trevor Harris was outstanding, completing 30 of 36 passes for 417 yards and 3 touchdowns. And I mentioned Kian Schaefer-Baker had a night. He was targeted 13 times, caught 11 balls. What I didn't mention was Samuel Emelis. He was targeted 6 times, caught all 6 of those passes, 3 of them for touchdowns. Sam says it was a special night, especially after unveiling the Grey Cup banner for all the fans in attendance.
1: We do everything for them, you know. That was a nice thing to see the banner coming down and seeing the fan finally back in Mosaic Stadium after 6 months. So it was good seeing them, and obviously seeing the banner and giving them a win is nothing better than this.
0: The Riders will try to improve to 2-0 when they play the Stampeders in Calgary this coming Saturday night.
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10: We'll see a mix of sun and cloud across West Central Saskatchewan today with warm temperatures and breezy conditions expected throughout. Kindersley and area can expect a high of 25 degrees along with north winds of 20 to 40 in the forecast. Unity and north seeing much of the same with a high of 25 and continued gusting winds. Further south, the Leader area is headed for a high of 27 degrees under partly sunny skies, northwest winds remaining brisk, before tonight sees a 30% chance of showers moving into the forecast, overnight lows settling near 12 to 13, winds diminishing through the evening as well. Looking ahead to tomorrow, expect cooler temperatures, highs between 20 and 25 degrees, with gusty winds still in the forecast, a chance of showers during the day and into the evening. More rains possible at night, lows hovering around 13 degrees. Get the latest forecast by downloading the West Central online app. I'm Cooper Douglas.
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0: No doubt. Saskatchewan Space Music. Good Monday morning. I'm Rob Carney. I know it's always tough to say goodbye to the weekend, but we got a big one coming up. Father's Day coming up this Sunday. And there are a number of special events in all the communities we serve across Saskatchewan, including Macoun, Saskatchewan, right between Mydale and Estevan along Highway 39. They're having a Father's Day drive-by dinner, $10 a meal. That's on Friday in advance of Father's Day. A burger, a soda, chips, and a sweet treat. You drive by the Macoun Town Hall from 5 till 7 on Friday for a quick and delicious dinner to go. Bring the whole family, make it a date, and Dad will be entered to win one of four gift vouchers from the Macoun Co-op. 80 meals are available. All the details right now in the community events section at discoverestevan.com. Have a great day. 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
1: The Director of Conservation with the Miwassen Valley Authority is developing a native seed bank for the prairies. Remy Grills got the idea while he was in the Nuffield Canada Scholarship Program, which allowed him to travel to 7 countries. He's involved in creating the Native Seed Producers of Canada, similar to an organization he saw in Germany, where they share ideas and resources to grow the native seed industry.
2: It is estimated that there is less than 14% of our native prairie grasslands left in Saskatchewan. And across Manitoba and Alberta and Saskatchewan, average less than 20%. And so as we start seeing these grasslands disappear, that material is becoming more and more important for either restoration projects or putting in areas that are maybe highly erodible, that maybe should have not been cropped and put back down for restoration projects, or for areas that we need to do restoration in terms of pipeline work as well.
1: For Golden West, I'm Glendale Allen Vossler.
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4: 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laws of God, because if I violate His law, I'm going to suffer the consequence, and to acknowledge that and to back off sin is an indication of my reverence and fear of God, and to plunge right into the sin says, I have no fear of God whatsoever.
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8: A mix of sun and cloud is expected across the region today, making for another pleasant day overall. In Kindersley and central areas, look for a high of 25 degrees with north winds between 20 and 40. Similar conditions are expected in Unity and surrounding communities north, where the high will also reach 25. Then further south to Leader and area, temperatures climb to 27 today with northwest winds gusting throughout the day as well. Tonight, expect a 30% chance of showers moving into the region, overnight lows falling between 12 and 13 as winds ease and become light. Tomorrow then brings a greater chance of unsettled weather, with highs ranging from 20 to 25 degrees, gusty winds, and a 30% chance of rain during the day. Then showers remain possible tomorrow night, lows around 13 degrees. 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I'm Cooper Douglas.
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0: Jays baseball is more than a game. It's Canada's team. And CJYM 1330 is here with every pitch, stolen base, and home run.
1: Guerrero with a fly ball to right. He's hit it well. It is gone.
0: Live Blue Jays baseball. We bring the game. You bring the hot dogs and peanuts.
1: Got him! F. Hoffman strikes out Cody Bellinger, and the Blue Jays have done it.
0: From the first pitch to the final out, your home for Toronto Blue Jays baseball is CJYM 1330.
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7: We'll see a mix of sun and cloud across West Central Saskatchewan today, with warm temperatures and breezy conditions expected throughout. Kindersley and area can expect a high of 25 degrees, along with north winds of 20 to 40 in the forecast. Unity and north seeing much of the same, with a high of 25 and continued gusting winds. Further south, the Leader area is headed for a high of 27 degrees under partly sunny skies, northwest winds remaining brisk, before tonight sees a 30% chance of showers moving into the forecast, overnight lows settling near 12 to 13, winds diminishing through the evening as well. Looking ahead to tomorrow, expect cooler temperatures, highs between 20 and 25 degrees, with gusty winds still in the forecast, a chance of showers during the day and into the evening. More rains possible at night, lows hovering around 13 degrees. Get the latest forecast by downloading the West Central Online app. I'm Cooper Douglas.
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1: There is a Kindersley Slow Pitch Tournament happening on June 19th to 21st. 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And if you have an event or a fundraiser to share for your community, you can post it for free on the West Central Online Events page.
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0: second cup in franchise history after defeating Edmonton back in 2006. Hurricanes captain Jordan Staal was named the Conn Smythe winner for playoff MVP and made history becoming the player with the longest gap between cups after winning with the Penguins back in 2009. Find a full recap of the final and more on the West Central Cup coming this morning online. The Saskatchewan Roughriders opened the 2026 CFL season with a 31-27 win over the BC Lions Saturday. Before kickoff at Mosaic Stadium, the team raised its 2025 Grey Cup banner in front of the home crowd. Then on the field, Saskatchewan got off to a fast start, scoring early to take a 7-0 lead and then building it to 14-0 early in the second. BC responded before halftime to cut the deficit to 17-10, though the Riders maintained the edge through the second half, a key rouge in the third quarter and late touchdown helping seal the four-point win. Saskatchewan now heads to Calgary on Saturday at 5 to close out the CFL's Week 3 Saturday tripleheader. And remember, West Central Online is your source for all the latest local sports, scores, and stories.
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0: There's a mix of sun and cloud around the region, setting up what should be a nice one today. Kindersley and Central have a high of 25, north winds blowing between 20 and 40, similar windy conditions north to Unity, an area where the high is also 25, and south to Leader, an area it's also a high of 27, the same gusting winds headed northwest. At night, a 30% chance of rain moves in across West Central, lows of 12 to 13 for the region, with the same winds becoming light into the evening. Tomorrow could be a rainy day with highs of 20 to 25, gusting winds, and a 30% chance of rain in the forecast. Continued showers also expected at night with lows of about 13. Wednesday then back to a mix of sun and cloud, highs of 19 to 20 with more cloud cover expected into the evening, lows moving down around 10. Thursday another mix, this time seeing a 30% chance of showers and high of 18 before skies clear out at night with lows of 7. Then Friday back to sunshine with nice highs of 20 in the forecast, some cloud cover entering at night with a low of 11 into the weekend. Stay weather ready. Stream us anytime and anywhere by downloading the West Central Online app.
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0: West Texas Intermediate is down $4.40 to $80.48 a barrel, and Brent crude is down $4.14 to $83.19 a barrel. Natural gas is down 1.47% to 3.04 per gigajoule. 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
2: Taking a look at the markets, canola, July, $745.60, down $11.60. November, $754.30, down $11.60. Spring wheat, Minneapolis, July, $6.10. Hard red winter wheat, July, $228.60. Wheat, July, $576.50, down $8. Corn, July, $411.25, down $1.50. Oats, July, $300, down $6. Soybeans, July, $1,106.50. Soybean meal, July, $301. Soybean oil, July, $72.83. Feeder cattle, August, $368.01. Live cattle, June, $249.55. Lean hogs, July, $97.65. The Canadian dollar is 71 cents. And crude oil, West Texas Intermediate, $84.88. For Golden West, I'm Glendalee Allen Vossler.
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2: Good evening, neighbor. I'll see you down at Skyline Convenience. It's movie night out here on the farm, but the missus says there's no popcorn, so I'm scooting to Skyline Convenience to pick up some treats. She wants some Dr. Pepper and licorice whips. The kids want pizza and potato chips. Me, I gotta have some chocolate, so I pick up a Snickers, because it's my fave. 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And always a great cup of coffee. Skyline Convenience in Looseland.
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8: A mix of sun and cloud is expected across the region today, making for another pleasant day overall. In Kindersley and Central areas, look for a high of 25 degrees with north winds between 20 and 40. Similar conditions are expected in Unity and surrounding communities north, where the high will also reach 25. Then further south to Leader and area, temperatures climb to 27 today with northwest winds gusting throughout the day as well. Tonight, expect a 30% chance of showers moving into the region, overnight lows falling between 12 and 13 as winds ease and become light. Tomorrow then brings a greater chance of unsettled weather, with highs ranging from 20 to 25 degrees, gusty winds, and a 30% chance of rain during the day. Then showers remain possible tomorrow night, lows around 13 degrees. 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
13: We'll see a mix of sun and cloud across West Central Saskatchewan today with warm temperatures and breezy conditions expected throughout. Kindersley and area can expect a high of 25 degrees along with north winds of 20 to 40 in the forecast. Unity and north seeing much of the same with a high of 25 and continued gusting winds. Further south, the Leader area is headed for a high of 27 degrees under partly sunny skies, northwest winds remaining brisk, before tonight sees a 30% chance of showers moving into the forecast, overnight lows settling near 12 to 13, winds diminishing through the evening as well. Looking ahead to tomorrow, expect cooler temperatures, highs between 20 and 25 degrees, with gusty winds still in the forecast, a chance of showers during the day and into the evening. More rains possible at night, lows hovering around 13 degrees. Get the latest forecast by downloading the West Central Online app. I'm Cooper Douglas.
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1: Discovery Tourism Kindersley is hosting a formal tea party at the Kindersley and District Plains Museum on June 20th from 1 to 3. 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

0: There were two games in the Fertile Valley Baseball League on Sunday, the Kindersley Raiders picking up their second straight win, defeating the Rosetown Angels 6-4, while the Carrobert Red Dogs earned a 9-6 victory over the Kindersley Clippers. The FVBL schedule continues tonight at 7 in Kindersley, with Oyen visiting the Stallions before the Raiders play the Clippers. And then in the Battle River Baseball League, Macklin is visiting Killam tonight, while Provost is home to Veteran. The Saskatoon Berries bounced back from their first losing streak of the season with a pair of weekend wins at home. After losing to Regina last week, Saskatoon edged the Red Sox 10-9 on Saturday before defeating the Swift Current 57s 9-5 on Sunday. The Berries now sit at 10-4 on the season, good for first place in the WCBL East Division. Saskatoon returns to action Tuesday night with a road game in Regina, and then after a visit to Moose Jaw, Saskatoon will be back home Thursday, Friday, Sunday, and Monday. And remember, West Central Online is your source for all the latest local sports, scores, and stories. I'm Cooper Douglas.
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2: Good afternoon, West Central Saskatchewan. Let's take a look at what's coming up in your regional forecast. For our northern regions, including Unity, Macklin, Wilkie, and Bigger, as well as our central regions, including Kindersley, Marengo, Brock, and Rosetown. It's looking mainly sunny today, with winds coming in from the north at 20 kilometers, gusting up to 40, with highs of 25. Staying clear this evening, but we're seeing some increase in cloudiness near midnight, with a 30% chance of showers overnight. Winds this evening continue to come from the north, gusting up to 40 kilometers, becoming light later this evening, with lows of 12. And our southern regions, including Kyle, Elrose, Leader, Lancer, and Abbey, are also looking mainly sunny today, with wind from the northwest at 30 kilometers gusting to 50, with highs of 27. Seeing some increase in cloudiness happening this evening, with a 30% chance of showers overnight. Winds are continuing to gust up to 50 kilometers this evening, becoming light later on, with lows of 13. I'm Terrence Vosh with your West Central Online weather.
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0: West Texas Intermediate is down $4.40 to $80.48 a barrel, and Brent crude is down $4.14 to $83.19 a barrel. Natural gas is down 1.47% to 3.04 per gigajoule. Western Canadian Select is sitting flat at $72.53 a barrel. Tune in every day for updated oil and gas prices.
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4: $448,000, that's the per capita worth of Canadians. The latest assessment of all our assets and liabilities shows Canadians own or have a net worth totaling more than $18 trillion. That's an increase from the previous two quarters, and it translates into the $448,000 figure when measured on a per capita basis. Now, the reason for the increase is largely the stock market's performance, as people continue to invest at record levels in mutual funds in the first quarter of this year, the development that coincides with RRSP season. We're also saving less in the form of cash or savings accounts, preferring to hold those equities instead. Now, Stats Canada says rising real estate values also contributed to our improved financial standing as a country, even though cities like Toronto and Vancouver are experiencing falling condo prices and are putting some owners in a difficult position, one of having to carry a mortgage that's higher than the property's valuation. And on the other side of the balance sheet, debt levels also rose as Canadians borrowed more in the first quarter of this year. I'm Paul Martin.
5: Today on the Prairie Ag Wire, a key development in the Minette Farms creditor protection proceedings, Alberta Court of King's Bench Justice Armstrong extending the company's stay of proceedings for 5 months, providing protection from creditor actions until November 13th. He also approved an expedited process for certain property sales valued at less than $30 million. The streamlined procedure is intended to reduce costs and allow qualifying transactions to proceed more quickly while remaining subject to court oversight. The company says the extra time will allow it to continue operating while working to maximize value for creditors and other stakeholders. The Minette Group of Companies first received court protection in April. The director of conservation with the Meeyasin Valley Authority is developing a native seed bank for the prairies. Remy Grills got the idea while he was in the Nuffield, Canada's

0: scholarship program. The Nuffield Scholarship allowed him to travel to 7 countries over an 18-month period in 2024 and 2025. He wants to replicate an organization that he saw operating in Germany.
1: And we created an organization called the Native Seed Producers of Canada, where we are taking that sort of that German model of working together to share ideas, share resources, to try and help grow the native seed industry and try and work with landowners and restoration practitioners and producers that need that native seed to make sure that there's enough seed available on the market.
0: He explains why native seeds are important.
1: It is estimated that there is less than 14% of our native prairie grasslands left in Saskatchewan. And across Manitoba and Alberta and Saskatchewan, average less than 20%. And so as we start seeing these grasslands disappear, that material is becoming more and more important for either restoration projects or putting in areas that are maybe highly erodible, that maybe should have not been cropped and put back down for restoration projects, or for areas that we need to do restoration in terms of pipeline work as well.
0: There are many examples of native seeds.
1: It could be anything from wildflowers that are used for urban landscaping or for pollinator habitat, to native grasses that are used for forages or can be used for restoration projects like in mines or oil pipelines. So it's a whole suite of different species that could be used for different projects. My wife and I own a wildflower seed business outside of Saskatoon, and we more focus on wildflowers for that urban market, for acreages, and then also for the restoration project.
0: Some of these native seeds could provide health benefits.
1: These species may also have very specific function from a medicine perspective as well. It's really interesting looking at some of these plants maybe hold the key to certain, you know, drugs for cures for different diseases, or can be used for other crops as well. When I was in Europe, I was meeting with native seed producers, and there's one researcher, he was actually taking their native wildflowers and developing varieties to be used for biofuel, for medicines, and other uses. So it was really interesting to see that research aspect as well.
0: Grills has prepared a one-hour presentation that he has made to more than 40 different organizations, spreading the word about the importance of native seed. Saskatchewan's Livestock and Forage Center of Excellence, better known as the LFCE, is holding its annual Summer Field Day tomorrow near Clavette. LFCE Director Scott Wright.
2: It's an opportunity actually to showcase what our students are doing under the researchers. Lots of focus this year on making sure that student posters, grad student presentations are a huge part of this. Opportunity for both their learning and a real opportunity to interact with the industry.
0: He says the program under the University of Saskatchewan is free and covers three main areas: cow-calf, feedlot, and forages.
2: Talking about drought-tolerant alfalfa, the breeding update on some of those drought-tolerant alfalfas as they begin to really emerge, the use of drones and how they use that actually in their breeding program to make some of the selections and selection processes. And then finally, Bill's got a forage demo plot that's built out there. It's an opportunity to look at what the different forage species are and do, and an opportunity to kind of revisit the knowledge that producers have started with and are continuing to learn as we go forward around those species.
0: For Golden West, I'm Glendalee Allen Vossler.
3: 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Recently, Ron Busso of ROI Energy noted that OPEC's share of global oil production has plummeted since the start of the Iran war and the closure of the Strait of Hormuz. And while OPEC's share will likely increase once the current U.S.-Iran situation is finally resolved, it's the undeniable longer-term trend over the past few decades that really caught my attention. For 20 years between 1999 and 2019, OPEC represented about a third of global oil production. Following that, it drifted down to about 28%. Since the beginning of the recent Iran-US war, it has fallen to just above 20%. As a result of this trend of reduced reliance on oil from many of the politically unstable OPEC countries, perhaps crude oil volatility will decline in the future. This would mean less risk on your diesel and fuel costs. 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
12: Unsettled weather will be occurring across Saskatchewan as we go forward through the week, but the Northeast could get spared from a little bit of this rainfall, and that'll be a welcome change for them. I'm meteorologist Drew Lerner for the Golden West Radio Network. That Northeast, East Central parts of Saskatchewan, even in some areas in North Central, are still dealing with excess moisture. And having a little less precipitation for a while this week will certainly be welcome, but I'm afraid this isn't a trend that's going to last very long. In the meantime, east central through southern parts of Saskatchewan will have a chance for showers today. The precipitation is already underway in portions of the region. And as we go forward through the late morning and early afternoon, the precipitation will work its way south of the border and exit out of the region. That should leave behind clear to sunny conditions, dominating a big part of the west and northern parts of the province and give us a chance to start warming a little bit better. We do see another disturbance, though, coming in very quickly as we get into the afternoon in Alberta, and it will spread across western parts of Saskatchewan as we get into the evening and overnight tonight. The precipitation is expected to be highly varied, but it looks like most of the west and southern parts of the province will come up with precipitation. Amounts will run from 5 to 20 millimeters in general. There will be some local totals of 20 to 33 millimeters. The precipitation looks like it's going to be concentrated on the Lloydminster area southward towards Rosetown, and from there over towards the Coronach and Gravelburg area. Farther to the southwest, we'll see some lighter precipitation, and lighter precipitation will also occur to the northeast. If you're in the Melfort, Teasdale, Hudson Bay area, or southward towards Wynyard and perhaps the Norquay area, you're probably not going to see much more than a trace to around 3 to 4 millimeters of moisture with poor coverage. The temperatures are expected to stay mild this week. Highs most days will be running in the upper teens into the lower 20s. Now, some of the wetter areas on Tuesday may not get much warmer than mid-teens. And nighttime lows are expected to slip back mostly into the upper single digits, into the lower teens. There may be a few readings that are still stuck in the middle single digits at night, but no frost is expected through any part of the region. The temperatures will continue to be cooler biased on into the end of the week and into next week, and unfortunately there will be additional opportunities for some precipitation. For the Golden West Radio Network, I'm meteorologist Drew Lerner.
13: Heartland Livestock Market Report. Brett Jensen reporting from the Swift Current Yards. 2,700 head passed through the sale ring last week. Here's how it went. Good cows on Tuesday trading from 250 to 275. Medium cows $1.70 to 250. The breed back type breeding cows and the heiferettes trading from 320 up to $4. The big open heifers trading from 380 to 430. Good bulls traded from 250 up to 312 per pound. Here's the results of our 35th anniversary sale last Thursday. Steers, the four weight steers, 461. They brought 745, 552. They brought 715. The six weight steers, 610 to 658. Seven weight steers, 540 to 594. The eight weight steers, 827. They brought 517 per pound. The nine weight steers, 475 to 483. Into the heifer trade, four weight heifers bringing $6 to 670. Five weights bringing 575 to 652. The six weight heifers bringing 525 to 580. Seven weight heifers trading from 470 to 529. 8-weight heifers bringing 440 to 512. The 9-weight heifers, 416 up to 459. We have regular Tuesday sales every Tuesday starting at 9 a.m., as well as our weekly DLMS online auction. For further information, give us a call, 773-3174. If you got calves to sell on the pre-selling calves for DLMS, you can give our field men, Brett, Lee, Travis, Donnie, or Gordy a call right here at the Stockyards. Have a good afternoon, everybody.
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8: Good afternoon, West Central Saskatchewan. Here's what's coming up in your three-day forecast. It's looking mainly sunny today across West Central, with some winds coming in from the north, gusting up to 50 kilometers, and we're seeing highs of 27 today. We should see some increase in cloudiness late tonight, with a 30% chance of showers overnight. We're also continuing to see those winds gust up to 50 kilometers, becoming light later this evening, and we should be seeing lows of 12. Tomorrow we should expect some clouds across the region with a 30% chance of showers in the morning and showers starting in the afternoon, coming with a risk of a thunderstorm. Winds continue to gust up to 50 kilometers tomorrow and are bringing highs of 25. Still seeing showers happening tomorrow evening with lows of 10. Wednesday currently shows clear skies and sunshine in the north, while the south remains cloudy with regional highs of 20. The north staying clear Wednesday evening, while the south is still looking at some cloudy periods with regional lows of 9. I'm Terrence Vosh with your West Central online weather.
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0: Blue Jays baseball is more than a game. It's Canada's team. And CJYM 1330 is here with every pitch, stolen base, and home run.
1: Guerrero with a fly ball to right. 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
1: 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Beth Hoffman strikes out Cody Bellinger, and the Blue Jays have done it.
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11: Good afternoon, West Central Saskatchewan. Here's what's coming up in your three-day forecast. It's looking mainly sunny today across West Central, with some winds coming in from the north, gusting up to 50 kilometers, and we're seeing highs of 27 today. We should see some increase in cloudiness late tonight, with a 30% chance of showers overnight. We're also continuing to see those winds gust up to 50 kilometers, becoming light later this evening, and we should be seeing lows of 12. Tomorrow we should expect some clouds across the region with a 30% chance of showers in the morning, and showers starting in the afternoon, coming with a risk of a thunderstorm. Winds continue to gust up to 50 kilometers tomorrow and are bringing highs of 25. Still seeing showers happening tomorrow evening with lows of 10. Wednesday currently shows clear skies and sunshine in the north, while the south remains cloudy with regional highs of 20. The north staying clear Wednesday evening, while the south is still looking at some cloudy periods with regional lows of 9. I'm Terrence Vosh with your West Central online weather.
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0: Saturday before defeating the Swift Current 57s 9-5 on Sunday. The Berries now sit at 10-4 on the season, good for first place in the WCBL East Division. Saskatoon returns to action Tuesday night with a road game in Regina, and then after a visit to Moose Jaw, Saskatoon will be back home Thursday, Friday, Sunday, and Monday. And remember, West Central Online is your source for all the latest local sports, scores, and stories. I'm Cooper Douglas.
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2: Good afternoon, West Central Saskatchewan. Let's take a look at what's coming up in your regional forecast. For our northern regions, including Unity, Macklin, Wilkie, and Bigger, as well as our central regions, including Kindersley, Marengo, Brock, and Rosetown, it's looking mainly sunny today with winds coming in from the north at 20 kilometers, gusting up to 40, with highs of 25. Staying clear this evening, but we're seeing some increase in cloudiness near midnight with a 30% chance of showers overnight. Winds this evening continue to come from the north, gusting up to 40 kilometers, becoming light later this evening with lows of 12. And our southern regions, including Kyle, Elrose, Leader, Lancer, and Abbey, are also looking mainly sunny today with wind from the northwest at 30 kilometers, gusting to 50, with highs of 27. Seeing some increase in cloudiness happening this evening with a 30% chance of showers overnight. Winds are continuing to gust up to 50 kilometers this evening, becoming light later on with lows of 13. I'm Terrence Vosh with your West Central Online weather.
3: A key development in the Minette Farms creditor protection proceedings, Alberta Court of King's Bench Justice Armstrong extending the company's stay of proceedings for 5 months, providing protection from creditor actions until November 13th. He also approved an expedited process for certain property sales valued at less than $30 million. The streamlined procedure is intended to reduce costs and allow qualifying transactions to proceed more quickly while remaining subject to court oversight. The company says the extra time will allow it to continue operating while working to maximize value for creditors and other stakeholders. The Minette Group of Companies first received court protection in April. For Golden West, I'm Glendalee Allen Vossler.
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11: Good afternoon, West Central Saskatchewan. Here's what's coming up in your three-day forecast. It's looking mainly sunny today across West Central, with some winds coming in from the north, gusting up to 50 kilometers, and we're seeing highs of 27 today. We should see some increase in cloudiness late tonight, with a 30% chance of showers overnight. We're also continuing to see those winds gust up to 50 kilometers, becoming light later this evening, and we should be seeing lows of 12. Tomorrow we should expect some clouds across the region with a 30% chance of showers in the morning, and showers starting in the afternoon, coming with a risk of a thunderstorm. Winds continue to gust up to 50 kilometers tomorrow and are bringing highs of 25. Still seeing showers happening tomorrow evening with lows of 10. Wednesday currently shows clear skies and sunshine in the north, while the south remains cloudy with regional highs of 20. The north staying clear Wednesday evening, while the south is still looking at some cloudy periods with regional lows of 9. I'm Terrence Vosh with your West Central online weather.
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1: Guerrero with a fly ball to right. He's hit it well. 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
1: Got him! F. Hoffman strikes out Cody Bellinger, and the Blue Jays have done it.
0: From the first pitch to the final out, your home for Toronto Blue Jays baseball is CJYM 1330.
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9: Good afternoon, West Central Saskatchewan. Here's what's coming up in your three-day forecast. It's looking mainly sunny today across West Central, with some winds coming in from the north, gusting up to 50 kilometers, and we're seeing highs of 27 today. We should see some increase in cloudiness late tonight, with a 30% chance of showers overnight. We're also continuing to see those winds gust up to 50 kilometers, becoming light later this evening, and we should be seeing lows of 12. Tomorrow we should expect some clouds across the region with a 30% chance of showers in the morning, and showers starting in the afternoon, coming with a risk of a thunderstorm. Winds continue to gust up to 50 kilometers tomorrow and are bringing highs of 25. Still seeing showers happening tomorrow evening with lows of 10. Wednesday currently shows clear skies and sunshine in the north, while the south remains cloudy with regional highs of 20. The north staying clear Wednesday evening, while the south is still looking at some cloudy periods with regional lows of 9. I'm Terrence Vosh with your West Central Online weather.
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1: 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The toys will be donated to the Jim Pattison Children's Hospital. And just a quick reminder that all items must be new and in the original packaging for the hospital to be able to accept them. That's at the Kindersley Mall on June 21st at 1 p.m. And if you have an event or a fundraiser to share for your community, you can post it for free on the West Central Online Events page.
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2: Good afternoon, West Central Saskatchewan. Let's take a look at what's coming up in your regional forecast. For our northern regions, including Unity, Macklin, Wilkie, and Bigger, as well as our central regions, including Kindersley, Marengo, Brock, and Rosetown, it's looking mainly sunny today with winds coming in from the north at 20 kilometers, gusting up to 40, with highs of 25. Staying clear this evening, but we're seeing some increase in cloudiness near midnight with a 30% chance of showers overnight. Winds this evening continue to come from the north, gusting up to 40 kilometers, becoming light later this evening with lows of 12. And our southern regions, including Kyle, Elrose, Leader, Lancer, and Abbey, are also looking mainly sunny today with wind from the northwest at 30 kilometers, gusting to 50, with highs of 27. Seeing some increase in cloudiness happening this evening with a 30% chance of showers overnight. Winds are continuing to gust up to 50 kilometers this evening, becoming light later on with lows of 13. I'm Terrence Vosh with your West Central Online weather.
3: Taking a look at the markets, canola, July, 745.60, down 11.60. November, 754.30, down 11.60. Spring wheat, Minneapolis, July, $6.10. Hard red winter wheat, July, $228.60. Wheat, July, $576.50, down $8. Corn, July, $411.25, down $1.50. Oats, July, $300, down $6. Soybeans, July, $1,106.50. Soybean meal, July, $301. Soybean oil, July, $72.83. Feeder cattle, August, $368.01. Live cattle, June, $249.55. Lean hogs, July, $97.65. The Canadian dollar is 71 cents. And crude oil, West Texas Intermediate, $84.88. For Golden West, I'm Glendale Allen Vossler.
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0: Saskatchewan's best music and a tune that was all over the radio back in 1981. Juice Newton's Queen of Hearts on the Monday drive home. Good to have you back. I'm Barry Weiss. After about two full months of Stanley Cup playoff hockey, the season finally ended last night. Carolina beat Vegas to take the 2026 Stanley Cup, wrapping up a playoff season that started way back on April the 18th and finally ended on June the 14th. And you got to feel good for Carolina coach Rod Brind'Amour, who has some pretty strong Saskatchewan hockey connections. He played his junior hockey in Wilcox with the Notre Dame Hounds back in the day. And it won't be long before hockey is back. NHL preseason starts again in mid-September, and that's going to be here before we know it. More of Saskatchewan's best music coming up from Canada's centennial year of 1967, a memory from the Turtles in a few minutes, Street Heart just around the corner, and Robert Palmer after your local weather next.
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3: Good afternoon, West Central Saskatchewan. Here's what's coming up in your three-day forecast. It's looking mainly sunny today across West Central, with some winds coming in from the north, gusting up to 50 kilometers, and we're seeing highs of 27 today. We should see some increase in cloudiness late tonight, with a 30% chance of showers overnight. We're also continuing to see those winds gust up to 50 kilometers, becoming light later this evening, and we should be seeing lows of 12. Tomorrow we should expect some clouds across the region with a 30% chance of showers in the morning, and showers starting in the afternoon, coming with a risk of a thunderstorm. Winds continue to gust up to 50 kilometers tomorrow and are bringing highs of 25. Still seeing showers happening tomorrow evening with lows of 10. Wednesday currently shows clear skies and sunshine in the north, while the south remains cloudy with regional highs of 20. The north staying clear Wednesday evening, while the south is still looking at some cloudy periods with regional lows of 9. I'm Terrence Vosh with your West Central online weather.
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0: That is Lawrence Gowan, and I'm Barry Weiss. Thanks for being here for the greatest hits of all time on the Monday Drive Home. You know what? The first day of summer is less than a week away. Officially, the season arrives on the 21st of June, which is this coming Sunday. And between now and then, we're going to have some late spring showers. In fact, we have a couple drifting around the province this afternoon. Tell you more about that in just a moment. A couple of shout-outs this afternoon. First of all, the Swift Current Ride for Dad happened on the weekend. This has been going on for years, raising money for prostate cancer research and treatment. Over the years, those guys have raised more than $900,000, and they're going to add to that this year. And hats off to the crew in Elbow, Saskatchewan, up on Lake Diefenbaker, who earlier this month held their annual ALS walk, raising over $50,000 for the cause. Two great stories of Saskatchewan generosity right there.
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9: Good afternoon, West Central Saskatchewan. Here's what's coming up in your three-day forecast. It's looking mainly sunny today across West Central, with some winds coming in from the north, gusting up to 50 kilometers, and we're seeing highs of 27 today. We should see some increase in cloudiness late tonight, with a 30% chance of showers overnight. We're also continuing to see those winds gust up to 50 kilometers, becoming light later this evening, and we should be seeing lows of 12. Tomorrow we should expect some clouds across the region with a 30% chance of showers in the morning, and showers starting in the afternoon, coming with a risk of a thunderstorm. Winds continue to gust up to 50 kilometers tomorrow and are bringing highs of 25. Still seeing showers happening tomorrow evening with lows of 10. Wednesday currently shows clear skies and sunshine in the north, while the south remains cloudy with regional highs of 20. The north staying clear Wednesday evening, while the south is still looking at some cloudy periods with regional lows of 9. I'm Terrence Vosh with your West Central online weather.
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Well, if you're wrapping up work, you've got the toughest day of the week behind you. Monday is done. Way to go. I'm Barry Weiss. Here's Pat Benatar. Love is a battlefield.

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0: and bigger, as well as our central regions, including Kindersley, Marengo, Brock, and Rosetown. We're looking at mostly clear skies this evening, though we should be seeing some increase in cloudiness near midnight, then a 30% chance of showers before tomorrow morning. Winds are coming in from the north at 20 kilometers, gusting up to 40, though becoming light later this evening with lows of 12. Tomorrow's looking to start cloudy while we still see that 30% chance of showers in the morning, then seeing showers beginning tomorrow afternoon with a risk of a thunderstorm. Winds are looking to come from the northwest at 30 kilometers, gusting to 50 near noon with highs of 20. And for our southern regions, including Kyle, Elrose, Leader, Lancer, and Abbey, we're seeing increase in cloudiness this evening with a 30% chance of showers overnight. Winds are coming in from the northwest at 30 kilometers, gusting to 50, though becoming light later this evening with lows of 13. Also looking cloudy tomorrow, though with a 60% chance of showers throughout the day and a risk of a thunderstorm in the afternoon, coming with highs of 24. I'm Terrence Vosh with your West Central Online weather.
1: I think sometimes the problem with those of us that are extroverts is we like to be the center of attention.
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1: You know, and so we go to a party and we want people to engage with us, or we want to be the center of attention. 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
3: That's
1: and
3: great...
1: I think we have to look at that,
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1: and say, what are my expectations as I'm entering this room?
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0: Good times and the greatest hits of all time. From Melbourne, Australia to the heartland of Saskatchewan, there's Men at Work. And I'm Barry Weiss on the Monday Drive Home. Hey, the first day of summer 2026 is less than a week away. It's coming up this Sunday, and if you're in the middle of Saskatchewan this Sunday, the sun will rise at 4:05 in the morning. It will officially set on Sunday at 9:17. And we'll have twilight till well over 10 p.m., so lots of daylight, which is pretty awesome. Between now and then, we're going to have some more late spring showers hanging around the province. In fact, we have a few drifting around this afternoon. More on that with your local forecast coming up. Bill Withers on the way and Bananarama with Venus when Saskatchewan's best music continues.
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13: Good evening, West Central Saskatchewan. Here's what's coming up in your three-day forecast. Our north and central regions are looking clear this evening, though seeing some increase in cloudiness near midnight, while the south sees increase in cloudiness throughout the evening, the region seeing a 30% chance of showers overnight. Regional winds are coming in from the northwest, gusting up to 50 kilometers, and we're seeing lows of 12. Tomorrow should be cloudy for west central, everyone seeing a 30% chance of showers throughout the day, with risks of a thunderstorm tomorrow afternoon while winds continue to gust up to 50 kilometers, coming with highs of 24. Showers continuing tomorrow evening, and we should expect about 10 to 20 millimeters across the region, with winds gusting up to 60 kilometers, bringing lows of 10. Wednesday currently shows a mix of sun and cloud in the north and central regions with a 40% chance of showers, while the south is looking cloudy with periods of rain. And we should see regional highs of 21. The region clearing up Wednesday evening with lows of 8. I'm Terrence Vosch with your West Central Online weather.
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0: Saskatchewan's best music. That is Kim Mitchell and Alana Loves Me. And I'm Barry Weiss. Coming off a big sporting weekend, which saw the end of the NHL season and the NBA season. In hockey, Carolina beat Vegas to take the Stanley Cup 4-2. In basketball, the Knicks beat San Antonio to take the crown this year. World Cup of Soccer, the action continues this week. Canada tied their opening game against Bosnia-Herzegovina last week. Their next game is against Qatar, depending upon how you want to pronounce it. That is coming up Thursday at BC Place in Vancouver, and it's going to be rocking out there because they're big, big soccer fans on the West Coast. More of Saskatchewan's best music coming up right here, including a memory from just a week ago at Sastel Place in Saskatoon. The Guess Who and Undone on the way.
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11: Good evening, West Central Saskatchewan. Here's what's coming up in your three-day forecast. Our north and central regions are looking clear this evening, though seeing some increase in cloudiness near midnight, while the south sees increase in cloudiness throughout the evening, the region seeing a 30% chance of showers overnight. Regional winds are coming in from the northwest, gusting up to 50 kilometers, and we're seeing lows of 12. Tomorrow should be cloudy for West Central, everyone seeing a 30% chance of showers throughout the day, with risks of a thunderstorm tomorrow afternoon while winds continue to gust up to 50 kilometers, coming with highs of 24. Showers continuing tomorrow evening, and we should expect about 10 to 20 millimeters across the region, with winds gusting up to 60 kilometers, bringing lows of 10. Wednesday currently shows a mix of sun and cloud in the north and central regions with a 40% chance of showers, while the south is looking cloudy with periods of rain. And we should see regional highs of 21. The region clearing up Wednesday evening with lows of 8. I'm Terrence Vosch with your West Central Online weather.
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1: 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Every scientist needs a good lab, which is why Kindersley Denture Clinic will be closing for renovations starting at the beginning of August. Call for details.
2: 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Work is underway on upgrades at the Kinsmen Outdoor Arena in Rosetown. Members of the Rosetown Kinsmen Club gathered on Saturday to replace damaged boards, remove aging glass, and prepare for new chain-link fencing. The service club thanked community members for supporting its fundraisers, saying those contributions help fund projects that enhance recreational spaces throughout the community. Bigger was packed with activity this weekend as the annual Town and Country Fair Days returned. Residents enjoyed fireworks on Friday, a full parade and country music concert on Saturday, and a Sunday car show to close out the festivities. The concert lineup included Jess Moskaluk, Brock Andrews, and Brayden King. Coverage from the weekend, including photos and videos, is available right now at West Central Online. A new drone training program came to Northwest Central School in Plenty and helped students develop practical skills while exploring future career opportunities. Students learned everything from basic flight operations to agricultural applications and drone business planning. Stephen Slattery, the classroom complexity teacher, says the hands-on nature of the program made a difference.
3: The hands-on learning that these students got to experience, it's been phenomenal. It's not like a video game where there aren't real consequences. And so I also think that the hands-on nature of the program itself helped certain students excel where those skills aren't necessarily tested in school or in their normal life.
2: Slattery says the training also helps students improve communication, safety awareness, and hand-eye coordination. After years of balancing family, business, ranching, and community involvement, Lisa Haynes has learned the importance of setting boundaries. The bigger entrepreneur is sharing her story as a part of a feature called Her Voice, presented by CCAN. Lisa Haynes says understanding your core values is essential to avoiding burnout.
4: It's finding that balance within yourself so you don't become overwhelmed. Because I've done that before. I became overwhelmed. I overextended myself because I thought it was the right thing to do, and then I got burnt out. And my family at the end of the day didn't get the best version. So it's to find that balance that just works for you.
2: Today, she encourages other women to find a balance that works for their lives. Find the full Her Voice feature right now at West Central Online. Stay informed and entertained on the go. 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I'm Terrence Vosh.
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6: 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Natural gas is down 1.47% to 3.04 per gigajoule. Western Canadian Select is sitting flat at $72.53 a barrel. 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
6: The Fertile Valley Baseball League is back in action tonight following a busy Sunday. The Kindersley Raiders earned a 6-4 win over the Rosetown Angels, while the Corrobert Red Dogs defeated the Kindersley Clippers 9-6 last night. Now starting at 7 tonight, Oyen takes on the Kindersley Stallions at Burrard Field, followed by an all-Kindersley showdown between the Raiders and Clippers. Also tonight, there are two local games on in the Battle River Baseball League, Macklin visiting Killam, while Provost is home to Veteran. Etonia's Dakota Butter continued his climb up the PBR Canada standings with a third-place finish at the PBR Ottawa Classic over the weekend. Butter successfully completed both of his rides, posting scores of 85.2 and 87.2 to earn a spot on the podium and collect 71 points toward the national standings. The PBR schedule resumes later this month. For local bull riding fans, tickets go on sale Wednesday for the Energy Dodge Dakota Butter Invitational coming up September 11th and 12th in Kindersley. Back to the diamond, the Saskatoon Berries are back in the win column after picking up two home victories over the weekend. Saskatoon rallied past Regina 10-9 on Saturday before topping Swift Current 9-5 on Sunday at Cairns Field. The wins improved the Berries' record to 10-4, keeping them atop the WCBL East Division heading into a busy week. The Berries are back on the road Tuesday in Regina and then Wednesday night in Moose Jaw, then return home for games Thursday, Friday, Sunday, and Monday in Saskatoon. And remember, West Central Online is your source for all the latest local sports, scores, and stories. I'm Cooper Douglas.
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2: Good evening, West Central Saskatchewan. Let's take a look at what's coming up in your regional forecast. For our northern regions, including Unity, Macklin, Wilkie, and Bigger, as well as our central regions, including Kindersley, Marengo, Brock, and Rosetown, we're looking at mostly clear skies this evening, though we should be seeing some increase in cloudiness near midnight, then a 30% chance of showers before tomorrow morning. Winds are coming in from the north at 20 kilometers, gusting up to 40, though becoming light later this evening with lows of 12. Tomorrow's looking to start cloudy while we still see that 30% chance of showers in the morning, then seeing showers beginning tomorrow afternoon with a risk of a thunderstorm. Winds are looking to come from the northwest at 30 kilometers, gusting to 50 near noon with highs of 20. And for our southern regions, including Kyle, Elrose, Leader, Lancer, and Abbey, we're seeing increase in cloudiness this evening with a 30% chance of showers overnight.

0: approved an expedited process for certain property sales valued at less than $30 million. The streamlined procedure is intended to reduce costs and allow qualifying transactions to proceed more quickly while remaining subject to court oversight. The company says the extra time will allow it to continue operating while working to maximize value for creditors and other stakeholders. The Minet Group of Companies first received court protection in April. For Golden West, I'm Glendalee Allen Vossler.
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2: $448,000, that's the per capita worth of Canadians. The latest assessment of all our assets and liabilities shows Canadians own or have a net worth totaling more than $18 trillion. That's an increase from the previous two quarters, and it translates into the $448,000 figure when measured on a per capita basis. Now, the reason for the increase is largely the stock market's performance, as people continue to invest at record levels in mutual funds in the first quarter of this year, the development that coincides with RRSP season. We're also saving less in the form of cash or savings accounts, preferring to hold those equities instead. Now, Stats Canada says rising real estate values also contributed to our improved financial standing as a country, even though cities like Toronto and Vancouver are experiencing falling condo prices that are putting some owners in a difficult position, one of having to carry a mortgage that's higher than the property's valuation. And on the other side of the balance sheet, debt levels also rose as Canadians borrowed more in the first quarter of this year. I'm Paul Martin.
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0: A cool little drive home song for Monday. The Stray Cat Strut. And the Stray Cats, Saskatchewan's best music. Simple Minds, Prism, and the Doobie Brothers all on the way. I'm Barry Weiss. Well, after about two full months of hockey, the Stanley Cup playoffs finally ended last night. It's a long, long playoff stretch. Carolina beat Vegas to take the cup, wrapping up a playoff season that started April the 18th and finally ended June the 14th. Just about two full months. Rod Brind'Amour, by the way, who played his junior hockey in Wilcox, Saskatchewan, becomes just one of five guys to win the Stanley Cup as a player and a coach for the same team. He won as captain of the Carolina Hurricanes back in 2006, and he won last night as their head coach, which is pretty cool. The last guy to do that was, listen to this, Toe Blake of Montreal way back in 1956. That's old-time hockey right there.
1: It's as Canadian as the Rockies, eating beaver tails, and street hockey. 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
8: 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The truth is, you're just starting to learn life's most important lessons. It's time to take what you learned in lectures, textbooks, and exams and apply them to real-life situations. We're confident that everything you've learned will lead you to many successful opportunities. Congratulations to the Rosetown Class of 2026 from the town of Rosetown, Central Plains Co-op, and All West Sales.
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12: 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We are working every day to keep Saskatchewan strong and steady. We're focused on making sure our province remains the best place to live, work, and raise a family. 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
14: Good evening, West Central Saskatchewan. Here's what's coming up in your three-day forecast. Our north and central regions are looking clear this evening, though seeing some increase in cloudiness near midnight, while the south sees increase in cloudiness throughout the evening, the region seeing a 30% chance of showers overnight. Regional winds are coming in from the northwest, gusting up to 50 kilometers, and we're seeing lows of 12. Tomorrow should be cloudy for West Central, everyone seeing a 30% chance of showers throughout the day, with risks of a thunderstorm tomorrow afternoon while winds continue to gust up to 50 kilometers, coming with highs of 24. Showers continuing tomorrow evening, and we should expect about 10 to 20 millimeters across the region, with winds gusting up to 60 kilometers, bringing lows of 10. Wednesday currently shows a mix of sun and cloud in the north and central regions with a 40% chance of showers, while the south is looking cloudy with periods of rain. and we should see regional highs of 21. The region clearing up Wednesday evening with lows of 8. I'm Terrence Vosch with your West Central Online Weather.
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0: Gord Downie and the Tragically Hip, Saskatchewan's best music. I'm Barry Weiss. Hey, now that hockey season's over, we can turn our eyes to baseball and the Toronto Blue Jays. On a day off today, they open up a series in Boston tomorrow night. Tonight, if you're into some baseball and if you're around Swift Current, you can catch some WCBL action, the Western Canadian Baseball League. Terrific ball. The Swift Current 57s hosting the Regina Red Sox tonight at 6:57. Not 7 o'clock. The official start time tonight is 6:57. So don't be late. More of Saskatchewan's best music coming up. Howard Jones in a few minutes and Nick Gilder next.
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19: Good evening, West Central Saskatchewan. Here's what's coming up in your three-day forecast. Our north and central regions are looking clear this evening, though seeing some increase in cloudiness near midnight, while the south sees increase in cloudiness throughout the evening, the region seeing a 30% chance of showers overnight. Regional winds are coming in from the northwest, gusting up to 50 kilometers, and we're seeing lows of 12. Tomorrow should be cloudy for West Central, everyone seeing a 30% chance of showers throughout the day, with risks of a thunderstorm tomorrow afternoon while winds continue to gust up to 50 kilometers, coming with highs of 24. Showers continuing tomorrow evening, and we should expect about 10 to 20 millimeters across the region, with winds gusting up to 60 kilometers, bringing lows of 10. Wednesday currently shows a mix of sun and cloud in the north and central regions with a 40% chance of showers, while the south is looking cloudy with periods of rain. And we should see regional highs of 21. the region clearing up Wednesday evening with lows of 8. I'm Terrence Vosch with your West Central Online weather.
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0: If you know a hockey fan and you see them tonight kind of drifting around, you know, aimlessly, glassy-eyed, take pity on them. The NHL season ended last night.
1: What will they do? I'm Barry Weiss. Thanks for being here on the Monday Drive Home. Here's Life in One Day. Howard Jones.

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